Well, there you have, for me, one of the songs that encapsulates every part of the 1970s. You got a disco beat, orchestral arrangement, a song about a rebel, all that sort of stuff. Oh, you could keep going with the references. That was Jim Capaldi, and the album's called Whale Meat Again, on Island Records. Love it. It's got a great cover. Check it out if you can. And most of Jim's stuff is solo stuff is very, very cool. But before that, of course, had what did we have? We had Traffic from Shootout at the Fantasy Factory with Jim Capaldi, of course, and the track Rollright Stones. Not as when you look at all the bands that have been so influential, references, that was Jim Capaldi, and the album's called Whale Meat Again, on Island Records. Love it. It's got a great cover. Check it out if you can. And most of Jim's stuff is solo stuff is very, very cool. But before that, of course, had what did we have? We had Traffic from Shootout at the Fantasy.

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1: Hi, I'm Russell Shaw, representing Acceptance Finance as a personal banker and lending consultant. 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I'll come to you at a time that suits you. So call me, Russell Shaw, on 66 80 80 45 or find me on acceptancefinance.com.au. 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
4: Yep. That's where you tuned, and you're listening to Blues from the Bay here on Saturday, show 1145. My name's Anthony, with you for some blues music this afternoon. We're going to go, I think, Cadillac Assembly Line, I think. This is with the Ground Zero Blues Club, run by a very famous actor. It's Keb Moe and other musicians. It's called, as I said, Cadillac Assembly Line.

incredible South Korean singer, and she's been recording since like the early 1990s, and she's actually quite an important figure in Korea.

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1: I say we hear another track from this album. This is just the next one.

There we had some Bob Dylan with the album Planet Waves. I think this is a really interesting album. It came out in January of 1974, which this is kind of cool historically because you're hearing Bob Dylan reconnect with the band and sort of honestly public life just before another one of his enormous creative periods are beginning. And Planet Waves, which comes out in January of 1974, the Dylan / the band tour begins that same month before the flood follows. And by September, Dylan's beginning the sessions that will become Blood on the Tracks. So it's kind of the sound of Dylan coming back out of hiding, but it's not quite the Dylan of the 60s anymore. And it's not quite the Dylan of Blood on the Tracks. So it's kind of somewhere very interesting in between. Speaking of interesting people, I've been in a huge Sade kick. I think because I've been watching a lot of those live performances on YouTube, and they are just absolutely amazing. So here's one that I love the live performance of. I'm forgetting where, but it's on YouTube somewhere. But this is I Couldn't Love You More by Sade.

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0: Thank you so much. 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

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That's this one. Japan. 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

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There you go. Well, at least you can't say I'm not diverse. To be honest with you, I was kind of not in the headspace because of my pain at the moment with this hand, the demonic hand, at the beginning of the show, and yet the demonic kind of finger pretty much randomly chose tonight. And I have absolutely loved the music, so I hope you have too. It just shows you that mind over matter, maybe, well, painkillers help. They are prescribed, it's all good. Oh dear, another week, Barbara Lights. Last song, I love you dearly. You take care out there. I'll catch you next week.

Well, there you have it. The second set from Phish, P-H-I-S-H, 27th of July, 2026 at the Saratoga Performing Arts Centre in upstate New York at SPAC, as they call it, S-P-A-C. And, yeah, Phish 4.0. If you don't know anything about Phish, they had a couple of different hiatuses. How do you spell the plural of hiatus? I'll go with hiatus. Anyway, and Trey had his troubles with substance abuse. They have all sorts of foundations that they donate money to. Waterwheel Foundation promotes sober living and sober show going. The dead have the wharf rats, but the Waterwheel Foundation is all it is. Also, there's a lot of safe space work at Phish shows, and there's a whole lot of really cool organisations that run around behind them and go to all the shows. So check them out. We're going to get into the Tweezer Encore, even though Tweezer Reprise was running all the through the whole deal there in the second set. So it'll be a little bit of an encore, then we'll find something else. But I love this start to Tweezer. Maybe we'll find a first tube. Enjoy.

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She's a 9, a 10, a 20, 50. 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
1: Yes, you're on Bay FM, and this is From the Heart. I'm joined here with some very dear guests today, Joe and Darcy Nichols, all the way from Casino. Joe's been sharing some music from the heart this morning, and he's got a few more to share. This next one is another Paul Zak song. It's called Thank You. And Joe, did you want to share on Thank You or Take It Away?
2: Always like to talk a little bit. This is a very simple song, which is one of the reasons I think I fell in love with Paul Zak's music, because it's very easy to play, because it's not particularly complicated. I'm not actually very good at guitar. Perhaps a very simple...
1: Not true.
2: A very simple or a simple guitar player. This song's called Thank You. It's very simple lyrics. Just about thank you is like the only thing we can say sometimes to God. I remember a time in life where my heart felt very hard, and thankfully it's been softened. And yeah, I think just often in the mornings, I get up quite early, so I've got a little bit of time to just be quiet and think. And often I'll try to just think about Christ and his sacrifice, and until my heart truly feels gratitude, and try and start my day from that place. And I think losing Lenny has taught me and us, I very much count the little things in life now much more than I ever did. So I'm thankful, you know, when I hear the birds chirping in the morning, I'm thankful for my coffee in the morning. Like, it's increased my gratitude for everything that the Father does bless me with. So I love this song, and I hope you do too. All right.